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0: Yeah, we've been knowing each other for a while. I'm into you. Just want to know what I gotta do, you know, to get closer to you.
1: Wait a minute. Now, you know I'm in a situation. Why are you even... Don't do this. Why are you tripping like that?
0: Well, I understand that, but your whole vibe is, you know, I can see myself being with you forever.
1: That's really beautiful. And I kind of dig you, too. You know that. We're friends. I'm in a situation, I'm in a relationship.

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life where things just fly right off the bat. 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

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Hope you can make the trip.

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Here, on CRNK. A great opportunity to listen to your favorite tunes from through the ages. They will surely bring back memories which I know you'll enjoy. The show will also let you know what's going on in and around Milton Keynes.

0: Yeah, we've been knowing each other for a while. I'm into you. 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
1: Wait a minute. 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Why are you tripping like that?
0: Well, I understand that, but your whole vibe is, you know, I can see myself being with you forever.
1: That's really beautiful. And I kind of dig you, too. You know that. We're friends, and I'm in a situation.

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3: 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Now, you know I'm in a situation. 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Why are you tripping like that?
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3: 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You know that. 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

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Here, on CRNK. A great opportunity to listen to your favorite tunes from through the ages. They will surely bring back memories which I know you'll enjoy. The show will also let you know what's going on in and around Milton Keynes.

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But I'm here to tell you, there's something else. The afterworld. 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

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Here, on CRNK. A great opportunity to listen to your favorite tunes from through the ages. They will surely bring back memories which I know you'll enjoy. The show will also let you know what's going on in and around Milton Keynes.

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Hope you can make the trip.

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0: Monday mornings 10 a.m. till noon with Phil. Here, on CRNK. A great opportunity to listen to your favorite tunes from through the ages. They will surely bring back memories which I know you'll enjoy. The show will also let you know what's going on in and around Milton Keynes.
1: Yeah, we've been knowing each other for a while. I'm into you. I don't know what I gotta do, you know, to get closer to you.
2: Wait a minute. Now, you know I'm in a situation. Why are you even... Don't do this. Why are you tripping like that?
1: Well, I understand that, but your whole vibe is, you know, I can see myself being with you forever.
2: That's really beautiful. And I kind of dig you, too. You know that. We're friends, and I'm in a situation. I'm in a relationship. You know what that means.
1: Well, whatever I gotta do, I'll do it for you.
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Hello everyone, welcome aboard Sounds from Beyond the Shed. I'm still on holiday. I hope. Here's some Steve Wynn, hoping for an end to the world's troubles.

The brilliant Kevin Morby, and that was Javelin, the first single from his new album that should be out in May, at the end of May, a little wide open it's called, and he's got some dates coming up in the UK in July. I am definitely going to be there. And before that we had Steve Wynn from his wonderful album What I Did After My Band Broke Up, which was about the Dream Syndicate, the first time they broke up. And that track was called There Will Come a Day. And Steve Wynn, of course, appearing at the Americana 25 Festival on the 28th of November, supporting Chuck Prophet, Pete Brunnell, My Girl the River, Danny George Wilson, Elaine Palmer, Ella Spencer. Ah, the list goes on and on. Drew Danbury, Dean Owens. Oh, man. It's relentless. It's absolutely relentless. Oh, and I forgot this. And that's the trouble with pre-recording. You get a bit laissez-faire. Not that I'm not laissez-faire anyway. To be fair, I'm not that laissez-faire. Or am I? Who knows? Welcome aboard, everybody. Sounds from Beyond the Shed. Broadcast number 154. And if you've been with me since the beginning, God bless you. God bless you, bless you. Right, what have we got on the show tonight? Well, we've got some Satellite In and some Dead Goat from their new albums. I've got another Kevin Morby track coming up a little later because I am really, really looking forward to that album. We got some Lamb Chop for a bit of summer madness. The classic album this week is Waxahachie's Tiger Blood. Tiger's Blood. So that plays in with the Kevin Morby and what have you. But this is just a wonderful, wonderful album. We got some Bill Ryder Jones following the announcement that he's going to be playing the Boyer Festival. We've got some Jim James. That's a really lovely cover. Song, not cover. We've got some Band. We've got some Elton John. We've got some Brown Horse. The best track, I think, from their new album, Total Dive. We've got some classic Damwells. Remember the Damwells? New album from Roswell Road. We've got a track from that. New album from Jasara and the Bonnevilles. We've got a track from that. Some Adam Klein and the Wildfires. Thomas Dolbaum. The Three of a Kind this week is the song called My Friend. My Friend. See if you can think of tracks called My Friend and who they're by. I think we are heading into Obscurity Corner with these ones tonight. We've got some Black Crows for Andorino. We've got some Dylan and some Buffalo Springfield. So why don't we just tip straight into it? This is Satellite In with the brilliant track Hey Mister, What's the Matter Now? From Nowhere Revisited album, which came out a couple of weeks ago. Now, they are one of my hot tickets at the Red Rooster Festival, along with Elaine Palmer and a couple of others. So I really, really like this album. Here we go. Hey, Mister, What's the Matter Now?

And that's the fabulous Writ of the Lonely by Dead Goat from their debut album Dead Goat. That's Steve Scullion and a bunch of other ruffians and rogues, or poets and artists, probably a bit of both, from Northern Ireland. I would love to see them live, but I don't think they're coming over soon. I haven't heard yet. If I do hear, I will let you know. So I'm talking about a second Kevin Morby track. So this is the second single he's released off the Little Wide Open album. This is Die Young.

last thought that you think today has already happened. The link between profound and pain covers you like Sherwin Williams. The Smokey Joe is broken. Drops into your lap and the big red wasp makes a scan through my eyes.

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Types with confidence as we grow out of our hearts.

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The hunter is asleep.

Now that is my favourite Lamb Chop album, Is a Woman. It came out after Nixon and the Up With the People. And for me, such a beautiful, beautiful album. I remember seeing them at the Stables in Milton Keynes. And there were 12 of them on stage. And on the door to the auditorium, there was a little notice that it said, "Shh, Lamb Chop in concert." And it was just amazing. And they came back a couple of months later, and there were only 6 of them. It was and still spellbinding. And it was absolutely sold out, packed out both times. Brilliant. And Lamb Chop have announced a couple of dates at the end of November this year, but I'm sure most of you will already have tickets for some other event that's happening in Liverpool at the same time. We reach our album of the week, and it is Waxahachie, the wonderful Miss Crutchfield. Waxahachie's Tiger's Blood, which came out a couple of years ago. We're playing tracks 5, 6 and 7. And this was her first Grammy nomination for Americana Album of the Year. Didn't win, should have done.

So there you go, tracks 5 and 6. Burns Out at Midnight and Bored. And we've got Lone Star Lake to come. Lovely, lovely album. Came out on Anti Records. It was really, really good. Released in 2024. Let me find the date for you. March the 22nd, 2024. Bill Ryder-Jones has just announced a series of shows with the Royal Liverpool Philharmonic to celebrate 15 years of his soundtrack album, If, which was a combination of orchestral pieces and some vocal pieces. I like it, but it's not really for this show, I don't think. However, his album West Kirby County Primary, I'm really sorry about that. I don't know what happened there. Is, and this is the track Wild Roses.

And that is the brilliant Jim Jones from My Morning Jacket, from his Regions of Light and Sound of God album, and that's State of the Art, A-E-I-O-U, which they used in The True Detective with Jodie Foster. And that's where I first heard that, and just thought it was a fabulous, fabulous song. Before that, we had Bill Ryder Jones and a terrible Scouse accent from me. I must apologise. From his album West Kirby County Primary, Wild Roses. Danny George Wilson, also playing at the Liverpool Americana Fest, had his new album Arcade come out a month or so ago. A lovely, lovely, lovely thing. This is the track Golden Decay.

I know that Dan likes some classic 70s stuff, so I thought I'd follow his track with a bit of Elton John from Tumbleweed Connection, Ballad of a Well-Known Gun. And as I said before that, we had Golden Decay from his Arcade album, Danny George Wilson. If you haven't got that album, I really would advise you to be spending some money. And if you do come to Liverpool and you've bought it on vinyl, he will sign it for you when you see him up there. There will be opportunities for that sort of thing. And if you think, well, I'll buy the download and then I'll buy the vinyl when I go to Liverpool, even better, even better. So we reach classic track of the week. And this week, it's The Band.

kept your poems in a biscuit tin. That is, for me, that is the crux of the whole album. That is such a good song. That's Heart of the Country from Brown Horse from their Total Dive album. Head to their website. They've got loads of dates. They're in the States at the minute. They've got loads of dates when they come back to the UK. Again, another act that's playing Boyer. So Brown Horse and Bill Ryder Jones. And there's others too. Head to the Boyer website and get your tickets. Before that, we had the band with The Night They Drove Old Dixie Down. Now, the Americana UK writers have been doing a thing, and I've been going through that on the Americana UK podcast. So each writer had to nominate the top 10 Americana songs of all time. Now, that's a massive task in itself. And so everybody came up with different stuff. So what we did was we took the number one from each writer, and then each writer had to pick their top five of all the number ones. And the website is currently running down the top 10 tracks as picked by the writers. And on the Americana UK podcast, I've run down that top 10. And of course, it defies convention by starting with a joint ninth equal. But there you go. And you might find that track in there. You might find that track in there. Right. This is a band we don't hear about these days. This is the Damwells from the Bastards of the Beat album. This is I Will Keep the Bad Things From You.

He means it, doesn't he? He really, really means it. That's a great album, Bastards of the Beat by the Damwells. If you haven't come across that, seek it out. Seek it out, I advise you. Brand new this month, Roswell Road with their album. And this is the lead out single, Weirdo at the Party.

So that's the track Youth and Dreams by Chisar and the Bonnevilles from the album As Is, which comes out this Friday, May the 8th. And it's a pretty essential buy, I think. He's got a real talent. So the Bonnevilles are his fans. That's what his fans are called. He is just Josiah. But he calls himself Josiah and the Bonnevilles because he wants to take his fans with him everywhere. Isn't that nice? And before that, Roswell Road with Weirdo at the Party. Adam Klein and the Wildfires. If you want a reliable artist who's producing quality stuff all the time, Adam Klein is a songwriter of real quality. This was his title track from his album Sky Blue Deville, which came out about 10 years ago. And it's a lovely, lovely thing.

And that's Thomas Dolbaum with Birds of Paradise album coming out on the 28th of May. And that's the lead out single, Dozen Roses, featuring, as we well know, MJ Lenderman on guitar. So we reach our triple echo, our three of a kind, our packet of three. I can't think of any other three things. I don't know. Nope, can't think of it. A thruppenny bit. How about that? The thruppenny bit. All right. Okay. So this is the thruppenny bit. And the track tonight is called My Friend. Let's see if you guessed right.

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And so I'll tell you now.

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What on earth are you saying, man? I don't know. I'm thinking about fuel savings and things like that. Oh, man. Obscurity corner. Right, with those three tracks, my friend. So we started off with Bill Callahan from the album Sometimes I Wish We Were an Eagle. And then we had the Lancaster Orchestra, the Swedish Lancaster Orchestra, with the album With Help from Absent Friends. And we finished with Spooner Oldham, the great, great, great songwriter who wrote Dark End of the Street with Dan Penn and others. I'm Your Puppet, those sort of things. And this was from an album of his called Potluck, also My Friend. Let's liven things up with it. Let's get a bit funky. This is the Black Crowes.

How many more endings are we going to have there? As I said in the intro, right at the top of the show, I'm going to dedicate that track to Andorino, my friend Andrew Duff, who once appeared as a co-host on the show a long, long, long time ago. So here's the last track from the Waxahachie album. This is Lone Star Lake.

So the people playing on this album were MJ Lenderman on guitar, Katie Crutchfield on guitar, Phil Cook on production, dobro, harmonica, all that sort of thing, Brad Cook on bass guitar, and Spencer Tweedy on drums. I mean, that's almost a super group in itself, isn't it? It's no wonder. It's such a special thing. No wonder. Okay, time for some Dylan. And this is from the Best of the Bootleg series, and this is It Ain't Me, Babe.

Go on, finish it, Bob. Finish it. There you go. It Ain't Me, Babe, from the Bootleg series. Well, thanks for listening, folks. I hope you've enjoyed the show. We're going to finish some classic Buffalo Springfield, my favourite Buffalo Springfield song, possibly, after Broken Arrow, I think. This is Nowadays Clancy Can't Even Sing. Good night, everybody.

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0: Yeah, we've been knowing each other for a while. I'm into you. Just want to know what I gotta do, you know, to get closer to you.
1: Wait a minute. Now, you know I'm in a situation. Why are you even... 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Why are you tripping like that?
0: Well, I understand that, but your whole vibe is, you know, I can see myself being with you forever.
1: That's really beautiful. And I kind of dig you, too. You know that. We're friends, and I'm in a situation.

take a stroll around town in this place where no one's down. You'll be walking around these streets and people tell you not to frown. Trust me, you'll get confused if you find yourself somewhere new. This is the town of roundabouts, so you have to learn your way through. Take a trip to the escape and buy a chocolate milkshake.

Hi, my name's Ian, and every Tuesday evening at 9 o'clock on Serum K, I present Wireless Warbles, an hour of the best in new indie and Americana music, as well as some slightly older stuff. Hope you can make the trip.

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Hope you can make the trip.

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No. All the lies come back here. Stand on that chair. Ooh, baby, that's right.

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Here, on CRNK. A great opportunity to listen to your favorite tunes from through the ages. They will surely bring back memories which I know you'll enjoy. The show will also let you know what's going on in and around Milton Keynes.

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But somebody was always on my case to get me out of doors, or off to school, or off to find a job. Now were they right to badger me and wear me out? It was no wonder that I'd shout, I'll do it in my own time.

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But instead, we get the daily grind, the weekly slog, the chasing that old marsh light of success that bobs ahead just out of reach.

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CRMK, online.